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1: Right, Martin did a show, I did a show, we finished. He's got a DM from someone saying, can you crash my sister's wedding?
2: So we're going there.
1: So we're going to go and crash the wedding.
0: They crashed the wedding.
3: Sick.
0: Which, if you don't know about Chicago or the planetarium or the museum campus, this is not a cheap wedding. Like, this
3: this is very
0: quarter million venue easily.
4: Yeah.
0: So I love, like, I always love when artists go and, like, surprise people. This is Ed singing perfect. Or this is actually his song with Martin Garrix, but he also sang perfect as the couple danced, which is cool. I would have loved to see it with a bride and groom and, you know, maybe
3: That didn't have so much money
0: resource.
4: Oh, that weren't having a rave in a planetarium.
0: Yeah, right. I don't want to be like poo-poo on it, but like,
3: sure,
0: I was just kind of
3: cool,
0: like,
3: moment.
0: Yeah,
3: but
0: clearly they have resources to get celebrities there.
3: Sure. I'd like to imagine that they don't know.
0: No,
3: and, you know, they just saw a DM and we were like, you know what, let's go hang out with fans.
0: Sure.
4: Yeah.
0: But a cool moment nonetheless. The video's on Martin Garrix and Ed Sheeran's Instagram.

Hey, it's Eddie V on the 967. Taking a little vacation time, but you're in good hands with all the greatest music from the greatest time of radio. And I will be on social media under Eddie Volkman. If you want to say hi at all, maybe I'll be posting a few vacation pictures and I'll be back before you know it. Have a great week. Take care of yourself. 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

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And I will be on social media under Eddie Volkman. If you want to say hi at all, maybe I'll be posting a few vacation pictures and I'll be back before you know it. Have a great week. 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
1: You can't touch this. You can't touch this.

0: Are you done?
1: Oh, we were both silent. Yes, okay. we were quite literally
0: making
1: done.
0: Fun of me before you even know how much of a hero I am. XYZ with Eric Zachary. I forgot to tell you guys, Jordan, you were

Hey, it's Eddie V on the 967. Taking a little vacation time, but you're in good hands with all the greatest music from the greatest time of radio. And I will be on social media under Eddie Volkman. If you want to say hi at all, maybe I'll be posting a few vacation pictures and I'll be back before you know it. Have a great week. 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

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And I will be on social media under Eddie Volkman. If you want to say hi at all, maybe I'll be posting a few vacation pictures and I'll be back before you know it. 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

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Have a great week. 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

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If you want to say hi at all, maybe I'll be posting a few vacation pictures and I'll be back before you know it. 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

0: Remember when pop ruled everything? 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When every chorus hit in Chicagoland knew all the words? That era is back. 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
11: Oh, hang on. I was just scrolling. Ron Roick in for Eddie V today. Thanks for having us on the 967 Chicagoland's Classic Pop. Got some things planned for you this morning. We got the word of the day coming up just before 7. Also, know your 90s at 9. And a keyword at 8 o'clock for your chance to go see Train at the Credit Union One Amphitheater on August 7th. Plus, let's see if we can maybe crack a smile or get out a laugh today on the scorcher of a Tuesday. So let's get it started with Destiny's Child on the 967.

0: White Sox winner yesterday. Ron Rook on the 967 Chicagoland's Classic Pop. Sitting in for Eddie V. They beat the Orioles 8-2. Yeah, gave them a good one. Keeping their spot in first place. They take on the Orioles again tonight at 5:35. Good news on the north side for the Cubbies. They edged out the Padres, winning 3-2. Another game against them tonight at 7:05. Going to be another hot and sticky one today. Mostly sunny. Record high temps. We could hit 94 today. Heat advisory still in effect till Wednesday night at 10 p.m. If you're out and about today, it could feel like 107. So make sure you check on those neighbors who are high risk today. 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

0: Run Rock on the 967 Chicagoland's Classic Pop. 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
0: Mostly sunny, hot, humid, a sticky one again today. High 94. We're probably

Really going to beat a record today. If you're going to be outside for an extended period of time, maybe working outside, use caution. We are now in an extreme heat warning till Friday morning. 90s and sunny all throughout the week. Right now, sunny and 73. 9-6-7.

Beyonce on the 967, Chicagoland's Classic Pop. Ron Ruck in for Eddie V today. Oh, are you dreaming of owning your own Taco Bell franchise? Saving those pennies to get one? Working hard each and every day? Well, they released that you're required to have a net worth of $5 million and $2 million of personal equity. That's an awful lot of tacos to make up that kind of money. All right, heading to work. We are the 967.

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on. Oh, yeah, that's the song here from Wilson Phillips. But hold on, I got a word of the day coming up. I'll give it to you. You figure out what it means and use it today, and we'll all be better for it on the 967.

0: Something I haven't found is the key to Eddie's desk drawer. I think that's where he leaves the Ed wordplay instructions, but I'm not sure. So we are doing word of the day instead of Ed's wordplay. So here's what I do. I give you a word, and you got to figure out what the meaning of it is. And, you know, use it on somebody today. Your coworker, you know, a friend, a relative, maybe the neighbor down the street. Have you met the neighbor down the street? Yeah. Use it on them. All right. So here is today's word of the day. And if you figure out what it is, you can text it into me. I'm checking the text line over at 855-820-7827. So here is today's word of the day. Longer. Yeah, it's longer. I'll spell it for you. It's L-O-N-G-U-E-U-R. Longer is today's word of the day. Figure it out, and I'll give you the answer. You know, usually when Eddie went over the Ed wordplay results a little bit before 9, I'll give you the answer then. Stick around.
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Rem Rook in for Eddie V on the 967 Chicagoland's Classic Pop. Oh, yeah, make sure your hair looks nice today. Never know when the paparazzi might come around.

0: Justin Timberlake and Mirrors on the 967 Chicagoland's Classic Pop. Ramrock. So today I'm doing a little show prep, you know, getting the word of the day together. Yeah, this thing doesn't just fall in my lap. And I stumbled across this. Did you know that there's only one word in the English language that changes its meaning and pronunciation when it's capitalized? It's Polish or Polish, depending on what's important to you. So, you know, feel free to use that little fun fact around the office today.
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Well, they do say laughter is the best medicine. Helps you feel good. Oh, I couldn't help myself on that one. Ron Brooks sitting in for Eddie V today on the 967 Chicagoland's Classic Pop. Give it a minute to sink in. You'll figure it out. It's early.

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0: Melissa was on fire last week playing along with Eddie V and Jillian on Know Your 90s at 9. She won herself a pair of tickets to go see Summerfest up in Milwaukee. 600 bands performing up there at Summerfest. Melissa's going to be on her way up there. Yeah, just a short cruise up to the Milwaukee lakefront. Like I said, all kinds of bands and, of course, some great food, too. When Eddie gets back, Jillian and him will, of course, fire up the 90s at 9 again. I'm doing something a little bit different. I'm passing it on to you. I'll ask a question today at 9 on the 90s and see if you can get it right. Got a good one today on a music video, so make sure you're here just after 9 for Know Your 90s at 9.
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0: Another hot one today, mostly sunny. We're going to probably hit a record when it comes to temperatures. If you're going to be outside for an extended period of time, use caution because we are in an extreme heat warning. Going to be a high of 94 today, 90s all the way through Friday. Right now, 77 and sunny.
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Nelly and Country Grammar on the 967, Chicagoland's Classic Pop. At the opening of the show, we talked about it being Social Media Day. I'm sure it didn't come across your feed at all this morning when you were scrolling away. Yeah, I know you do that. The average person spends 141 minutes a day on social media. Oh, yeah, I hate when that pops up on my phone, you know. The screen time usage, it's usually right when I'm sitting next to my wife. 5.4 billion people use social media in 2025. What are the other people using now that I think about it? Oh, they can only dream of using social media. Here's the Cranberries and Dreams on the 967.

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1: We take you to the tranquil jungles of New Zealand. A big tourist attraction right now in New Zealand is an apple. Yes, it's a chimera apple. And it happens less than one in a million apples, where it's exactly half red and half yellow. It looks like somebody painted it. But why would you line up to see that? Good, it's half and half. And it reminded me of when I was growing up in Glenview, where my housing development was built, was a lot of old farmland. And this one guy that lived behind us was kind of grandfathered in. So he kept growing a small farm, and he sold all the rest of the land off. But he still had a couple acres. And he grew corn and all this stuff. But the guy was a genius. He grafted, I'm telling you, this is true. He said the apple tree roots are not real strong. They could get blown away by the wind. But the cherry trees were stronger. So he took the trunk of a cherry tree and grafted branches from five different kinds of apple trees, like Red Delicious, Gala, you know, whatever. I don't remember the varieties. But this tree, which was the base of it was a cherry tree, grew five kinds of apples. And this was long before genetic engineering or anything. He just grafted them on there. It was amazing. And we'd go over there and he'd let us try one. And each branch apple tasted different. I was blown away. And this was back in my childhood. That guy, what a treasure he was. Mr. Younger was his name. But then he got mad at us because we stole his pumpkins and cherries and stuff. Yeah, don't make an old man mad. He came at us with a pitchfork. But I still remember him fondly.
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0: and Selena Gomez and Calm Down on the 96.7 Chicagoland's Classic Pop. Ron Ruck in for Eddie V again today. Oh, do you love Italian food? 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
1: 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This is the 967.

Oh, the gravy train is rolling in here to the 967. Rob Roick filling in for Eddie V today. I got a chance for you to get some tickets to go see Train at the Credit Union One Amphitheater in Tinley Park. Going to happen August 7th. 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Oh, it would be ironic if you won these tickets. Eddie would be so proud of me.

0: Well, this isn't good news. Ron Roick on the 967, Chicagoland's Classic Pop. Nearly 1 million bottles, not pills, of heart and kidney medication have been recalled nationwide over the possibility of a foreign substance. According to the U.S. Food and Drug Administration, California-based Amgen, Inc. voluntarily recalled the bottles of tablets after a unexpected foreign matter was found in the reserve sample of one of their lots. The unexpected foreign matter was localized on the exterior tablet surface over the coating, they say. Therefore, as a precautionary measure, all lots in the batch are being recalled. They added that the hazard assessment has found it doesn't present a clinical risk to patients and overall patient safety risk is low. Okay. The tablets were distributed between October 28, 2021 and December 30th, 2025. So if you are on heart or kidney medication, you might want to look further into this one.
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Oh, it's a good day at my house today. Ron Rook on the 967 Chicagoland's Classic Pop. The fried apple pie is back at McDonald's. It will be a good day as long as that filling, that lava filling, doesn't squirt out onto my chin.

0: Nowadays, everybody wanna talk like they got something to say, but nothing comes out when they move their lips. Just a bunch of gibberish. Back like they forgot about Dre.
1: Got something on your mind? 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It won't take nearly as long as it did on that flip phone. The 967, Chicagoland's classic pop.

0: this interesting. It came across my feed. Rob Ruck in for Eddie V today. Oh, that, by the way, that was Ed Sheeran and Perfect. The world's oldest parakeet was crowned at well over 32 years old. His name is Spools. Yeah, parakeets usually live to about, what, 15, 20 years in captivity. So this one has really lived a long life. You've heard the phrase, if these walls could talk, yeah. Oh, this parakeet, he can talk for sure. Matter of fact, the things he was saying, they couldn't even interview him.
1: Remember when pop ruled everything? When Eddie V narrated your mornings? When every chorus hit? And Chicagoland knew all the words? That era is back. From Britney to Beyonce, from Backstreet to Pink, from the suburbs to the skyline, this is the 967 Chicagoland's Classic Pop.
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2: The 967 Suburban Weather.
3: We're in an extreme heat advisory till Friday morning. Mostly sunny, hot. Temps in the 90s till then. We could break a record today with our high of 94. Gonna feel like 107 out there. So if you plan on spending any extended time outside, they say to use caution. Right now, partly sunny and 81.
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Starbucks is introducing a new s'mores coffee. Ron Rook on the 967. Isn't s'mores a fall thing around the campfire and everything? Have they not been outside? Well, at least it's a cold brew.

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1: My wife is obsessed with the ducks in our backyard.
2: Aw, the baby ducks?
1: Well, the babies have only come a couple of times. Now the parents are there, and now she's worried about what the babies are doing. So I got a bag of bird seed that's like got a lot of cracked corn in it.
2: Oh.
1: As opposed to most of them are like those smaller seeds and sunflower seeds.
2: Okay, yeah.
1: Most birds are going to eat anything.
2: Right.
1: But the ducks really like the corn and stuff.
2: Oh, I didn't know that. I learned something new every day from you.
1: And you were taking a picture, or you saw a picture of a bird or something?
2: Yeah, I saw somebody's Facebook group that was like, hey, what kind of bird is this? And I almost tagged you to be like, oh, Eddie will know. But it was like, if you're not in the group, it'll ask you to join it. And it was like some, I don't even know, neighborhood group or something.
1: That's one thing AI is not going to beat me at.
2: Right.
1: Because my bird buddy, I have two of them, video cameras. They have AI and they identify the bird. It said American crow. And it was like a sparrow.
2: And they were wrong.
1: And another time it was a cardinal. He said, morning dove. And I go, yeah, keep working on that AI.
2: And I think we're talking about birds so much that I actually had a like dream/nightmare, if you want to call it, that I was walking into a building and there was like life-size birds in there. And I was like, oh, what kind of birds are these?
1: You mean like a pigeon as tall as you?
2: Yeah, but it was like it was huge. It was bigger than me. It was like taking over the building, Eddie.
1: Cuckoo lady.
2: There's not a show. Is there a movie about that?
1: There was Alfred Hitchcock's
2: The Birds. Yeah.
1: But those were regular size birds.
2: I was just going to say, no, these were life-size, full-blown, ginormous, monstrous birds.
1: If a crow the size of a dragon flies over my house, I'm just staying in the basement for that.
2: The bird feeder attracted them.
1: I'm going to need some really big corn in the backyard.
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0: 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The 967.

No cold today, just hot. Ron Rook on the 967. Chicagoland's Classic Pop. Coming up at 9, I got the 90s question of the day, and it involves this song, Gangster's Paradise, from Coolio.

0: Oh, hey, I gave out a keyword earlier this hour. Ron Rook sitting in for Eddie V today on the 967 Chicagoland's Classic Pop. We're giving away tickets for you to go see Train Drops of Jupiter, 25 years in the atmosphere. 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Just saying.
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Yeah, Usher, Ludacris, and Little John on the 967 Chicagoland's Classic Pop. Ron Rocky in for Eddie V today. I got today's Know Your 90s question of the day coming up next here on the 967.

0: Cure on the 967 Chicagoland's Classic Pop. Ron Roick in for Eddie V again today. Well, usually Eddie and Jillian go head-to-head with Know Your 90s at 9, but Eddie's not here, and I really don't see Jillian anywhere, so I'm handing it off to you. I'm going to ask you a question. 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I'll be keeping an eye on the text line. I'll give you the answer to this one before I head out of here at 10.
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0: Pink and Give Me a Reason on the 967 Chicagoland's Classic Pop. Ron Rook in for Eddie V today. So, you know, they had a report out, what was it, last week about the most stressful airports in the U.S., and O'Hare was number one. I also came across this. Qantas Airlines plans to launch the world's longest direct flight. Going to happen next year from London to Sydney. How long do you think it's going to take? 22 hours. Wow. Sitting in a plane for 22 hours? I have a hard time just sitting in my car on the way to work.
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9: Hot today with some record-breaking temperatures, mostly sunny. We're going to get up into the mid-90s. Looks like we're going to stay in that area all the way till Friday in the 90s. We're under an extreme heat warning. So if you're going to be outside for an extended period of time, use extra caution. Right now, mostly sunny and 85.
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0: Did you catch the big announcement earlier? Ron Roick on the 967. Filling in for Eddie V today, I announced our deal drop this week. It's for Bar Dolce. 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
1: 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With Eddie V. And he brought some friends. Chicagoland's classic pop, the 967.

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0: Rachel Platten on the 967, Chicagoland's classic pop. Yeah, that's who was singing that. Not me. No, I'm Ron Moroik, in for Eddie Volkman. Got the answer to the Know Your 90s question of the day. I asked earlier, in the 1995 music video for Gangster's Paradise by Coolio, who played the role of the teacher? Got a few right answers over on the text line at 855-820-7827. It was Michelle Pfeiffer. Yeah. Stick around. Jillian's coming in here next. She's got another keyword for your shot at those train tickets. Matter of fact, she's got a couple of keywords. One coming up here just after 10, then after 12. Then Hannah B's got two of them just after 3 and just after 5. Get as many of those keywords and text them in, and you could be going to see Train at the Credit Union One Amphitheater on August 7th. Thanks for hanging out with me today. Jillian coming up here next on the 967, Chicagoland's classic pop.
1: 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Welcome to the 967, Chicagoland's classic pop.
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12: Hey, Jim. You know the old sugar daddy. They be tricking, they tell them girls.
13: I see

Ooh, whatever you like. Maybe it's seeing the guys train. Have you ever seen them live? I heard they put on such an amazing show. Well, you can go to their show on August 7th with the keyword vacation. V-A-C-A-T-I-O-N, vacation. Text the word vacation to right now to win a pair of tickets to see Train. 855-820-7827. Good luck. It's the Backstreet Boys now. You can get up and try to move to the moves to this song. It's Everybody on the 967. Everybody.

Good morning. Happy Tuesday to you. Did you stay cool yesterday? Hopefully your air conditioning works. Maybe you have a pool or borrowed a pool from a friend. It is going to be a hot week, so definitely take advantage of that summer weather and do all the things summer related. Thank you so much for being here. Welcome to the show and happy Tuesday morning to you.

Hey, it's Eddie V on the 967. Taking a little vacation time, but you're in good hands with all the greatest music from the greatest time of radio. And I will be on social media under Eddie Volkman. If you want to say hi at all, maybe I'll be posting a few vacation pictures and I'll be back before you know it. Have a great week. Take care of yourself. Enjoy the summertime with the 967, Chicagoland's classic pop.

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0: usually not a fan of like 90 degree weather, but because I'm a sports mom and baseball season is in the summer, I tended to get used to it a little bit. And of course, this week we have baseball. My son's in an all-star tournament and we are going to be pretty hot. So we know as a family, we bring the tents, we bring the cooling rags, we bring the little fans. So we have like all the things to keep us hydrated, lots of waters and coolers and Gatorades and all of those good things. So it's good to be prepared when you know you're going to be outdoors this week, maybe sitting poolside, or make sure your air conditioning works this week as well, because it's going to be hot this week. But enjoy it. It's summertime.
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1: 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And yes, you still love boy bands. No shame. That's why we're here. The 967, Chicagoland's classic pop.
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6: Mostly sunny skies, hot with record-breaking temperatures today. High 94. National Weather Service has issued an extreme heat warning till Friday morning. If you spend extended times outdoors, use extra caution. Tonight, mainly clear skies, warm, very humid. Temps will range from the upper 80s at the start of the evening to the mid-80s by midnight. I'm Ron Roick with the 967 Chicagoland's Classic Pop Weather Check.
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Well, of course, as you know, I host the 967 Book Club, and every now and then we have fun movie themes. And of course, our next movie screening is going to be of the new movie Odyssey, of course, based on the book. Hollywood Boulevard is the place to be July 16th. It's a Thursday night. Doors will open at 6 p.m. It is a 21 plus because there will be alcohol samples. 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

things are seem to be picking up and that there is really going to be a wedding happening this week, of course, for Travis and Taylor. Lots of things speculating that Madison Square Garden is actually the place. So I'll give you the latest on the news that I found surrounding that coming up.

0: So, of course, Taylor and Travis Kelce are planning a wedding sometime this weekend. A lot of people are thinking it's going to happen this week on the 3rd. And they originally planned a coastal wedding in Rhode Island because, of course, she has a beautiful home there. And the backdrop, I'm sure, is stunning. But, of course, due to security and scale concerns and the paparazzi going crazy. Can you imagine, like, the hundreds of paparazzi that would be, like, trying to get on that property? So, of course, it's supposed to be happening in Madison Square Garden. And, I mean, you have to be kind of a big deal, or at least two of the big deals in this world, to have a wedding in Madison Square Garden. And of course, she sold out all sorts of things there. So I'm sure they're like, yes, bring your wedding here. We will do all the things. But seeing a wedding at Madison Square Garden, oh, I hope they do post pictures. I hope paparazzi doesn't get their hands on them. But I do hope Taylor gives us a little glimpse into that wedding. Just a couple pictures to let us know what it looks like to have a wedding at Madison Square Garden, if indeed that is actually happening. Or maybe they're thinking it's happening there so they can actually go somewhere else to get married. I guess we'll just have to wait and see after this week.
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course, I feel like all the media has everything surrounding details about Taylor and Travis. And of course, we just recently talked about them playing at Madison Square Garden. But now there are two artists that are speculated to perform at their wedding. And these are pretty big hitters that kind of are close to her. And it makes sense. I'll tell you those details.

more details, or shall we call them rumors, surrounding what's exactly going to be happening at Taylor and Travis's wedding. And the latest report, Stevie Nicks and Tim McGraw are both supposed to be performing at Taylor Swift's wedding. And I can totally understand Tim McGraw. What a full circle moment for her. If you don't know, one of her first hits was called Tim McGraw. And I think that would be such a full circle. Like, I'm getting choked up just thinking about how beautiful that would actually be. Hang tight. We got today's fun ready.

Hey, it's Eddie V on the 967. Taking a little vacation time, but you're in good hands with all the greatest music from the greatest time of radio. And I will be on social media under Eddie Volkman if you want to say hi at all. Maybe I'll be posting a few vacation pictures, and I'll be back before you know it. Have a great week. Take care of yourself. Enjoy the summertime with the 967, Chicagoland's classic pop.

0: for the education lesson of the day for this Tuesday morning. It's time for our fun random facts. The tallest cliff on Earth is 4,100-foot drop on Mount Thor in northern Canada. If you were to drop a bowling ball from the top, it would take almost 20 seconds for it to hit the ground. And at that point, the ball would be traveling over 150 miles per hour. Kind of crazy to think about. Americans are drinking less orange juice now than any other time in the past two decades, but we still drink more than any other country in the world. And lastly, Matt Groening created The Simpsons, but he's only written four episodes, and in three of those cases, he's a co-writer. The only episode where he's the sole writer, it's from 1992, where Homer manages a country singer. So there you go. Some fun random facts for this Tuesday morning.
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Did you go to the show? Also, did you know he crashed a wedding? Can you imagine having a wedding and Ed Sheeran coming in? Oh, pretty cool. I'll tell you that story coming up.

0: 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Wouldn't that be pretty magical? Well, that's exactly what happened. Brides and grooms, if a big pop star happens to be playing in your town at the same time as your wedding, you may want to ask them to drop by. And that's exactly what happened for a couple in the Chicago area. Tessa and Brendan realized that both Ed Sheeran and his repeated tours were both in town the same weekend as their nuptials. So they joked about inviting the pair to the wedding. And lo and behold, they walked through the door and Ed Sheeran showed up. I remember inviting Dan and Shay to my husband and I's wedding 10 years ago. No, they did not show up, but it was worth the effort to try to get them to come in to sing our wedding song. Either way, if you have any video or know the couple that got married and Ed Sheeran came in, please send me all the pictures. I want to hear more about it. We would love to talk to the couple as well.
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if you haven't seen recently, Dua Lipa seems to be living her best life right now. Just recently got married. She shared some honeymoon photos. And also, she has a special exhibit happening at a very cool destination type place. I'll tell you the details about that coming up.

Hey, it's Eddie V on the 967. Taking a little vacation time, but you're in good hands with all the greatest music from the greatest time of radio. And I will be on social media under Eddie Volkman. If you want to say hi at all, maybe I'll be posting a few vacation pictures and I'll be back before you know it. Have a great week. Take care of yourself. Enjoy the summertime with the 967, Chicagoland's classic pop.

0: this is really fun. Of course, after sharing photos of herself in her wedding gown and her marriage ceremony in Sicily, Dua Lipa is now giving fans a peek into her Italian honeymoon with her new husband. She posted a carousel of 20 photos looking stunning as ever. She was reading, taking a bath, eating cherries and gelato as one would if they're in Italy. She was enjoying pasta and all the things. And apparently, she is teaming up with a world-famous bookstore in Portugal for a special project through her Service 95 book club. She says it's so popular, you have to buy a tickets to be a part of it. But yeah, she has like a special exhibit happening at a bookstore in Portugal. And you know, I love a good local bookstore. My sister and I did a whole trip on the East Coast and the New England states and visited like 8 different local bookstores. So being able to go to Portugal to check that out, I mean, that'd be kind of fun for sure. I'm sure there's other cool things in Portugal as well, in addition to that.
1: Remember when pop ruled everything? When Eddie V narrated your mornings? When every chorus hit in Chicagoland knew all the words? That era is back. From Britney to Beyonce, from Backstreet to Pink, from the suburbs to the skyline, this is the 967 Chicagoland's classic pop.
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you've gone just about anywhere these days, you know it can be pretty pricey to enjoy a little bit of fun. Well, there is a word that is describing just that. So you may want to use it, or just you can relate to it either way. We'll talk about that coming up.

0: Have you heard a terrible word making the rounds again? Apparently, it's called funflation. It's the fact that everything we do for fun is getting a whole lot more expensive, and the World Cup is the perfect example. But honestly, there are so many things that you go for. We are a family of four, so I can't imagine having even more than two kids. Going out to eat, even like anywhere that doesn't require like service, is like a good $50 to $75 just for your family of four. And then if you go to the restaurant, you are definitely spending over $100 anywhere for delicious and service and all that stuff with a tip. And then plan like trampoline parks or anything fun for your family. It is so expensive these days. So funflation is the word to describe having fun. Yeah, it's going to cost a good chunk of money to do that.
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0: could be a good suggestion considering it's going to be pretty hot out there. Make sure you get some air conditioning, enjoy a delicious popcorn, and check out one of these five movies. Disclosure Day came in at number 5. Jackbutt, we'll just say, Best and Last came in at 4. Obsession was number 3. Supergirl, that just came out last week, came in at number 2. And of course, no surprise, Toy Story 5, $70 million at the box office still this past weekend. And we are actually finally going to see that movie tonight as a family of 4. Super excited. Of course, we're going to spend a whole lot of money, as we just talked about with Funflation.
1: 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You regulate any stealing of his property. We're damn good, too. 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
2: Regulators!

0: Hey, it's Eddie V on the 967. Taking a little vacation time, but you're in good hands with all the greatest music from the greatest time of radio. And I will be on social media under Eddie Volkman if you want to say hi at all. Maybe I'll be posting a few vacation pictures, and I'll be back before you know it. Have a great week. Take care of yourself. 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
1: Well, this story comes from a chef who has gone viral for showing how to feed a family for as little as $5 while still making the meals yummy. His name is Maurice Chef Mo Levine, and he shares budget-friendly recipes using simple ingredients. I love this. He was inspired by a mother who was struggling, and he wanted to help her, so he shifted his content to focus on people facing food insecurity. He says with the right skills, affordable meals can still feel like high-quality dining. So again, his name is Chef Maurice Mo Levine, if you want to go and check that out. Love that story. If you see something local like that, please send it my way.
0: Got a minute? That's all it takes to win.
1: Hey, it's Jillian Bass. How would you like to win a fabulous fun feast or a family fun blast from our friends at Haunted Trails in Joliet and Burbank and Enchanted Castle in Lombard? All you have to do is text the word FUN, F-U-N, 855-820-7827. And on Friday, I will draw a winner. All summer long, your chance to win passes from Haunted Trails in Joliet and Burbank and Enchanted Castle in Lombard. 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

one definitely got me smiling on this Tuesday afternoon. Belle Biv DeVoe. I love it. Well, speaking of shows that I love, Train, yes, they are bringing their Drops of Jupiter 25 years into the atmosphere. And if you want to win, we will have more keywords coming up. Hannah has your next one at 3:05. And then again at 5:05. And all this week, you're going to text in those keywords.

Got something on your mind? 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It won't take nearly as long as it did on that flip phone. 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
1: So have you been binge watching any shows? Of course, I posted up yesterday on social media some of the shows that I was able to watch this past weekend because I made the time to do that and do a whole lot of nothing instead of the chores that I should have been doing. But if you haven't, go and chime in. I'd love to hear what you're watching these days.

0: Well, that does it for me. I am Jillian Bass, wrapping it up for this Tuesday. We're going to see Toy Story, no baseball tonight, so we're definitely going to go check that out. I'll tell you all about it tomorrow if you haven't seen it. I'm sure I'll need the tissues. Either way, stay tuned. My girl Hannah B is coming up next. Have a great way.
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I don't want to turn the oven on. 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We're going out to dinner tonight. 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

you use on social media? Well, today is social media day. Didn't know we needed a day to celebrate it. The average person spends 141 minutes a day on socials. I'm like, you know what? I'm trying to eliminate myself from just scrolling, in doom scrolling. And that's why I'm picking up the hobby of reading. Yes, opening a book up and reading. Can you believe it?

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Taking a little vacation time, but you're in good hands with all the greatest music from the greatest time of radio. And I will be on social media under Eddie Volkman if you want to say hi at all. Maybe I'll be posting a few vacation pictures, and I'll be back before you know it. Have a great week. Take care of yourself. 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
1: 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I'm like, okay. I'll believe that when I see it.
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Showing up in that car gave him plus 100 aura. You might be like, Hannah, what are you even saying right now? I know, it's Gen Z lingo that I'll teach you. That's coming up. It's Learn Gen Z with Hannah B.

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2: Showing up in that car gave him plus 100 aura. Yes, that's what your son said to you this morning. And you're like, what? What are you saying? What does that even mean? It means that his friend is cool. Aura plus 100 aura means he's the coolest on the planet. I know. It makes no sense. It's confusing. Just go along with it.

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1: The Illinois EPA gives notice of its intent to issue a renewed Resource Conservation and Recovery Act Hazardous Waste Management Permit for the Citgo Petroleum Corporation Lamont Refinery. 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
4: National Weather Service has issued an extreme heat warning till Friday morning. If you spend extended times outdoors, use extra caution. Mostly sunny skies, breezy, humid, high of 94 today. Sunset at 8:30. Tonight, mostly clear skies, warm and very humid. Temps at 6 in the low 90s, low 80s by midnight. I'm Ron Rook with the 967 Chicagoland Classic Pop Weather Check. Another check in about an hour.
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1: Hey, it's Eddie V on the 967. 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Maybe I'll be posting a few vacation pictures, and I'll be back before you know it. 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

0: 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And the average order slipped to $47 per person, which sounds about right. 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

for 4th of July weekend. Just be cautious. Airbnb's anti-party technology is being used for this upcoming weekend. So their system screens bookings to flag potential parties. So no partying in an Airbnb. I'm like, interesting. We stayed at an Airbnb for my sister's bachelorette party. Just saying.

You do not want to miss this opportunity. I know. I'm so cheesy. I had to, though, because Krispy Kreme is giving away free donuts on July 4th to anyone that wears red, white, and blue. Of course, I'll be there.

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This one actually pays off. 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
4: The 967 Suburban Weather.
5: Mostly clear skies tonight. Warm and very humid. Low 90s to start off the evening at 6, falling to the low 80s by midnight. We are in the middle of an extreme heat warning till Friday morning. If you spend extended times outdoors, use extra caution. Overnight, temps in the upper 70s till morning with mostly clear skies. I'm Ron Rook with the 967, Chicagoland's Classic Pop Weather Check. Another check in about an hour.
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I feel like the new trend this summer is everybody wants pickles. Pickle this, pickle that. Good Girls Snacks is going viral because they're launching pickle lemonade. That honestly sounds disgusting. And some of you are like, no, I would drink that like it's water, not me.

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It won't take nearly as long as it did on that flip phone. The 967, Chicagoland's classic pop.

0: You already know how much I love Toy Story, and Toy Story 5 was incredible, and I just found out that Chips Ahoy has launched a new Toy Story 5 cookie. 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Another reason why I need a Costco membership. 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The popsicles are made with real fruit juice and have no artificial colors. Okay, Snoop Dogg, you know what? With that being said, after reading this, I think I need to just go get a Costco membership. I just need to do it because now that they got Snoopsicles, how can I pass that up?
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GLP-1 weight loss drugs have to do with wedding dresses. A lot, it turns out. Bridal shops are saying that Ozempic and other weight loss medications are changing the way brides shop. Rush orders are climbing in as more brides wait until 6 months or less before the wedding to buy a gown because they're still losing weight and dropping dress sizes. Okay, waiting till 6 months before I got married to get my dress would stress me out. Yeah.

0: Remember when pop ruled everything? When Eddie V narrated your mornings? When every chorus hit and Chicagoland knew all the words? That era is back. From Britney to Beyonce, from Backstreet to Pink, from the suburbs to the skyline, this is the 967 Chicagoland's classic pop.
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3: The extreme heat warning goes on till Friday morning. Tonight, very humid, warm, clear skies. Low 90s now, expect low 80s by midnight. Clear skies continue into the overnight, temps in the upper 70s till morning. Tomorrow, record-breaking temperatures with sunshine and humidity and a high of 95. I'm Ron Roque at the 967 Chicagoland's Classic Pop Weather Check. Have yourself a great evening.
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0: before you go, there's something I want you to have.
1: Oh, it's beautiful. But wait a minute, isn't this...
0: Yeah, yes it is.
1: But I thought the old lady dropped it into the ocean in the air.
0: Well, baby, I went down and got it for you.

what it is, but I feel like summer flies by. We're inching closer to 4th of July weekend. Before you know it, it's going to be middle of July, end of July, and then August. Back to school. Parents, you might be like, yes, I'm ready

Hey, it's Eddie V on the 967. Taking a little vacation time, but you're in good hands with all the greatest music from the greatest time of radio. And I will be on social media under Eddie Volkman. If you want to say hi at all, maybe I'll be posting a few vacation pictures and I'll be back before you know it. Have a great week. Take care of yourself. Enjoy the summertime with the 967, Chicagoland's classic pop.

0: ready for 4th of July weekend. We're also getting our pets ready as well because fireworks have been going off left and right. And if your dog is anything like my three dogs, Andy, Bella, and Buddy, they are terrified of fireworks, especially Andy. So if you have any tips and tricks of how to eliminate the stress and of anxiety of in pets, whether it's cats, dogs, any pet, send us a text. But also, Jillian posted on our Facebook page a picture of her dog, Lilo. He is so cute, and he's afraid of the fireworks as well. Drop a comment, because let's all help each other out. We don't want our dogs barking up a storm when we're already listening to the sound of fireworks going off.
1: Got a minute? That's all it takes to win.
0: Hey, it's Jillian Bass. How would you like to win a fabulous fun feast or a family fun blast from our friends at Haunted Trails in Joliet and Burbank and Enchanted Castle in Lombard? All you have to do is text the word FUN, F-U-N, 855-820-7827. And on Friday, I will draw a winner. All summer long, your chance to win passes from Haunted Trails in Joliet and Burbank and Enchanted Castle in Lombard. 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

summer bucket list. 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

0: 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It's XYZ with Eric Zachary. I'm Hannah B. out of here for the afternoon. Have a great rest of your night. Stay cool. I'll chat with you tomorrow afternoon, 2 to 7. As always, sending you positive vibes.
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0: Hey there, it's Jillian Bass. And
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